0: my sweat room, where it goes down. Sweat Hotel 104.1 WDLT.
1: The Sweat Hotel.

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0: 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Topic Tuesday.
1: Hey, this is Keith. Who am I speaking to?
2: This is Felicia from Shreveport.
1: Hey, Felicia. How you doing, baby?
2: I'm doing fine. How are you?
1: I'm good. What can I do for you tonight, Felicia?
2: I was calling in concerning about your question.
1: Okay. Is your man putting it down the way you want it to?
2: Oh, yes, he's putting it down.
1: You sound excited.
2: He put it down so good, it feel like I'd be walking on gravity the next day.
1: You walking on gravity?
2: I'd be walking on air. That's just how I have it.
1: Hold on, wait a minute. You just said you were walking on gravity. Now you're walking on air. So he's putting it down so good that he's confusing you, huh?
2: No, he's not confusing me. No, I'm not confused.
1: You're not confused, baby? Okay.
2: No, I get it good.
1: You get it good. Okay. All right, Felicia. Thank you for checking in.
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And I help with the lease. You know I ain't never been cheap. Relationships don't always last, but let's not turn it to beef. I come through from time to time and have you grabbing them sheets. That's if you want to, I'm just playing, girl, stop smacking your teeth. 21.

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0: 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But new research suggests that might not be necessary, and that the benefits of these medications probably taper off after a year or two. On the whole, and for the average person, beta blockers are very safe and very effective. But, as with any medication, they can come with a cost, a financial one, and also potential side effects. 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